0: This is Switch. Here's Alex, pedalling off to work. And here's Nikki, driving off for a morning coffee. You know the drill, Nikki. Allow at least 1.5 meters when overtaking cyclists, or more if driving over 30 miles per hour. And for horse riders, like Joe and Daisy here, slow down to under 10 miles per hour and allow at least 2 meters. Whoever you meet, travel like you know them. Think. Follow the highway code and let's help keep everyone safe.
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1: 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There's lipstick on your collar. You say she's just a friend now.

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1: Madonna and Sabrina Carpenter with Bring Your Love. That song is coming from Madonna's newest album, Confessions 2. Of course, Madonna and Sabrina Carpenter performed together at Coachella, and it was crazy. They sang Like a Prayer. Madonna was a surprise guest. It was absolutely sensational. And Madonna recently was on the Graham Norton show with Kylie Minogue. And it had me thinking back to when I was a kid, and I thought that Madonna and Kylie Minogue were the same person. And I only realized once I got older, of course, that, oh, they're actually two completely different artists and two completely different people. Are there any people like that? Celebrities, people in the public eye, where you just as a child thought that they were the same person, and they actually were two completely different identities.

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So hopefully you guys have had a wonderful week since I last spoke to you all. I know the weather's not been as warm as it has been previously, but I'm quite grateful for that because it's not been as humid. So I haven't been up to too much, if I'm being honest with you. Had a few car issues, which haven't been the greatest. The reverse gear basically went on my car. So we've managed to fix it, touch wood, at the moment. So just until I can get enough money saved up so that I can get a new car. But hopefully it'll all be okay and my car will give me a bit more life than what it has been currently. So let's just hope and pray that the car is absolutely fine, because otherwise I will be very, very stressed out. But we've also managed to book a really nice holiday next year for Crete. So me and my mum and dad and my boyfriend will all be going out there. So hopefully it'll be lovely and it will just work itself out, everything with the car, that is. Next up though, this is the Rolling Stones with In the Stars.

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And please do make sure you go and check out our social medias. On Facebook, we're Switch Radio Birmingham. 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Next up, this is Taylor Swift with Opalite.

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Jesse J on Switch Radio, 80s week on karaoke. It's 1989 tonight, one of my faves, climbing up the charts to number 20, but only on its way to number 17, that surprised me. It's one of 32 top 40 hits for Simply Red.

Right, that's me. Dan James is next with the Unseen Swerve about the Moseley Folk Festival. I'll talk to you tomorrow from 5. Whatever you're doing tonight, have a good night.

0: for you as well. Aiko and Chloe Hatio with Young, that plays soon too. Medusa and Good Boys, A-Lock on the remix of Piece of Your Heart, on the way on the dance party.
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started 2026 with In Style and Midnight on New Year's Eve. 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This is Dance Party Weekly, and it's Lee Everest here at the controls. We have got Tune of the Week of this hour, Battle of the Bangers with Darren. He's back to play for one of two big tunes we've picked. And I got a few shout outs to do as well. Big shout out to Aaron, who loves the tunes this week. Aiden's been in touch, loving it as well. Saying working late, keeping me going. Looking forward to what's coming later on the dance way. Big shout out to Indy as well, who's got the speakers up loud. Okay.

0: 2026 reworked by Higo of Love Bug with Ramsey and Fenn and Lindsay Moore playing on this week's Dance Party Weekly, taking us nicely into this week's Tune of the Week. Let's get it on.
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0: The link up that I've been praying for ages, two of my favourite producers and DJs, Danny Howard, has teamed up with Shermanology for Party Girl on Nothing Else Matters, a high energy dance cut built around pure feel good chaos. Big drums, rolling groove, a vocal full of attitude give the track its identity straight away. It's playful, infectious, and doesn't pretend to be anything other than what it is, proper party music. Following a relentless run of releases and support for across DSPs, radio, clubs this year, Danny continues to keep momentum high, this time working alongside one of house music's most recognisable names in Shermanology, bringing their unmistakable energy to the record. Party Girl lands as another standout moment for Nothing Else Matters. Let's get it on now. This week's Tune of the Week.
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Brand new from A-Lock and J-Lo is Everything's Fine. 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Got something brand new from Twilight Vision Music. Now then, Natalie Smith Lee is a singer-songwriter, and this song was released on June 5th. Doing the rounds just in time for Pride. It's also on the radio, the TV, clubs, malls, airports and restaurants.

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1: This is the Dance Party with Lee Everest.